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0: Named my firstborn child after a zinger. 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But the people on KFC's game show Don't Crack take believing in chicken to a whole new level. 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
1: 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She came, that came from the... No, I don't need this. 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
1: It's Ashley and Lauren from Nip Tuck. We've teamed up with Tom Bowler and Breast Cancer Now to get you guys walking and talking with your besties. 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

0: he's been missing. 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
2: And now, the weather.
3: Outside, gloomy skies, a persistent drizzle, and a chilly wind blowing from the west, north, east, and south.
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1: Let's get the party started. 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That's when I knew that your heart was scarring. Friends to lovers need a part to star in. Like, wait, babe, let me

Whatever that instrument is, I love it. I don't know if it's a piano, a xylophone, whatever you are, I want you in my home. I want to hear it every single morning. It makes me feel so cutesy and emotional. That was Tied on a Sign, Tiger and Blast with Chosen playing here on Kiss Extra Breakfast. Good morning to you. It's Anaya sitting in a seat for Essie today, and I hope you're feeling well. It's not easy to be an early riser, you know, especially not on a Friday. A lot of people are like, oh, I wake up early. But do you wake up early on a Friday? It hits different. I've got you though. Don't you worry. I've got some great tracks on the way, including this one from Darko.

0: This song takes me back to a simpler time. Are we really never going to get another track from Western? I miss them already. I was talking to my friend the other day and she was like, girl, they're split up. They've done their own thing now. They're all just doing their own individual careers. And that makes me sad, but happy for them at the same time. You know, we've got to grow. We've got to move on. And sometimes that's just how things goes. That's how the cookie crumbles, as they say. That was Ben Over playing here on Kiss Extra Breakfast. It's an A with you up until 10 o'clock. And after this, I'm going to play a track that's going to make you feel ready for the weekend.
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2: It's happened again, Jackie. I only went in to replace my mascara, but I just had to try a lip stain and a face cream and that hair oil from Social. And that's an ear.
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What a tune. Coffee and Gunna. A link up that I don't think anybody would have put together. Not on my bingo card at all. But you know what? That song goes off. That was W playing here on Kiss Extra Breakfast. Good morning to you. I hope you're well and you're seizing the day. A woman who knows how to seize the day is Beyonce. And she does everything. She does everything and she does it well. She has her own hair care line. She's done her own clothing line. And now she has her own drink. And she doesn't ever stop making the music. This link up is absolutely impeccable. Beyonce and Pharrell Williams, you know. This is called Can I Watch You?

0: J. Cole and Miguel with Power Trip playing here on Kiss Extra. Listen, when this song first dropped, I was so gassed about it. Yeah, I had it on my little Brit phone. There was no Spotify, there was no Apple Music. Maybe there was Apple Music, but I just couldn't afford it. Anyways, I had it on my Brit phone and I had recorded it from the radio onto my phone. That's how obsessed with that song I was. Right now though, it's time for me to tell you how you could win £700,000.
1: Kiss Extra.
0: Today is the day you could win £700,000, and guess what? 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I know a bargain when I hear one. 5 entries for £5? That sounds okay. That sounds like my probability is a little bit higher. 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You can enter at makemeawinner.co.uk where you'll find phone entry details and all the rules for the competition. Hurry up. Lines close at 5 p.m. today. And then maybe, Gemma Atkinson could be calling you. Just answer and you could win £700,000 paid straight into your account after the call. What are you waiting for? The time is counting down right now. Text WIN to 64100. Good luck. Make me a
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15: Take this, please. 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

this song just completely transports you to a whole nother dimension. That was Saturn by SZA playing here on Kiss Extra Breakfast. I hope you're well this morning. We're coming up to 7 o'clock, which means that it's almost time for the fake early risers to get up. Don't tell them I said that, but shout out to you for being up before 7 o'clock. Maybe you've done your washing today. I don't know. Friday, work from home day. Maybe you've gone to the gym. Maybe you're just up and alive. That's all that matters. In fact, the next track is Georgia Smith and Wizkid. This one's going to get you moving. It's called Alive.

0: song just hits harder. Everything just feels nicer. The weather feels better. Even if it's not great, it just feels good. You know, the air feels crisper. That was Crept and Conan featuring Jeremiah with Freak of the Week playing here on Kiss Extra. And stay with me, because after this, I'm going to play a track that's going to make you want to shake it to the max.
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15: Well, we are hearing from some students on Kiss this morning who reckon more should be being done to put young people off vaping.
16: I'm the really embarrassing case of someone who like never smoked cigarettes before, so I went straight to vaping, which is really bad. But yeah, it was just like the accessibility of people having them around, and then yeah, you'd have a few puffs. And,
17: yeah, definitely. And I guess there's so many things that make it almost like easier than smoking. Yeah. It's like it doesn't smell. Yeah. it's kind of just more easy to do discreetly, maybe.
15: Well, stats tell us over 1 million 11 to 17-year-olds across the UK have tried e-cigarettes at least once. A consultation has been looking into things like restrictions on flavour descriptions and making them plain. That closes today. Next up, a 25-year-old UK-Iranian national is being questioned over the suspected terror plot at RAF Fairford in Gloucestershire. He is the sixth person to be arrested. Two addresses have been searched. Homeless people who are over 16 in England are going to be offered a free flu jab. That is those sleeping rough or using hostels or shelters. It's to make sure the most vulnerable are protected. And in football, Wales have claimed their first victory of 2026, coming from behind, beating Norway 2-1 in the Nations League in Cardiff. The Republic of Ireland threw away a two-goal lead to draw 2-2 with Austria in Dublin. That game was interrupted by pro-Palestinian protesters. Keep up to date with everything KISS. Just find us on socials. I'm Aileen O'Sullivan.

I wonder if they made this song about each other. Drake featuring Rihanna, that was too good playing here on Kiss Extra. What if he actually wrote this about Rihanna though? What if he actually, is he that messy? I don't, you know what? I don't think Drake isn't too messy to do that. But we don't know. We will never know. Good morning to you. It is your breakfast show here on Kiss Extra. And they are sitting in the seat for Essie all week. And today's my last day. So you know we're going to come through with the bangers. Here's Little Baby with Dead Fresh. Okay.

0: no payment. I got commitment issues, but I'm trying to fix that for you. If I can't afford that bag that you want, then I will lick that for you.
1: Take this as a sign. Take this song as a sign. As much as I love this song, by the way, that was Commitment Issues by Central C. As much as I love this song, I don't like the men with commitment issues, okay? So if you've got a man with commitment issues, this is your sign to drop him today. It's Friday today. The weekend is tomorrow. You could have another man in 24 hours. Same goes for the women as well. You could have another woman in 24 hours. So just drop them now. Thank you. Stay with me though, because after this, I've got a track from the girl group that is killing it at the moment, and you're not going to want to miss it.
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dropped, I'm convinced that everybody who had a black Benz teamed up with the people that had a white Benz, got together and they made videos. Because there's no way, it's too coincidental that there were so many people that came in a black Benz and left in one. Maybe I'm hating. Shout out to you if you're driving your Benz today. Shout out to you. That was Jay Haas with Did You See playing here on Kiss Extra. You're locked in with me, Anaya. Good morning to you. I'm keeping the vibes high. Moving into this one by DJ Goja, Jason Derulo and Melody. It's called

I drive, I don't need a car. Money really all that we fiending for. I'm doing things they ain't seen before. Bands ain't dumb, but extreme is all. I'm a demon lord. Fall off what? I ain't seen the horse. Called your bluff, better cite the source. Fame ain't something that I need no

0: I saw a clip of Ella May performing this song on Instagram yesterday, and I was like, wow. She is currently actually performing. I think she's on tour. And I feel like I'm missing out. I can't even lie to you. That was Boot Up playing here on Kiss Extra. And stay with me, because right now I'm going to tell you how you can win money that could pay for all of the concerts you ever want to go to.
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0: 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Hurry up though, because lines are closing at 5 p.m. today. And then maybe, just maybe, you might get a call from Gemma Atkinson and you could be told that you won £700,000. 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What are you waiting for? 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I'd know what I'd be doing if I was you. Get to it, okay? Text WIN. 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

Tommy Richmond came out with that song and completely had us all in a chokehold, singing it over and over and over again. That was Million Dollar Baby playing here on Kiss Extra. I don't know if you know, but today is actually National Name Your Car Day. So shout out to you who's named your car. I had a car called Ovi. Okay, I really miss her. I hope she's... If you're listening out there, Ovi, I miss you so much. And if you haven't named your car, maybe today's a sign. Maybe you're supposed to name your car today. What are you naming your car after? My car was named literally after her license plate. It was OV18VCN. So yeah, Ovi. Do you get it? O-V was her name. What is your car's name? Is she a girl or a guy? Figure that out from now so that you can move on with your life accordingly. For now though, this is Clean Bandit, Chloe and Omar Lay with Company.

0: We need that high energy in the morning. This is what you need to wake you up. If you're a person who wakes up to like R&B, fair enough, but I need me some real hitting hardcore rap something to get me up in the morning. That was Heady One featuring AJ Tracy and Storm D with Ain't It Different. Stick with me, because after this, I've got a link up from two UK R&B heavyweights that you're going to want to hear. Kiss
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17: Well, first up, we are talking vaping on Kiss, as students tell us they think the way they look does make more young people take it up.
18: I think the kitschiness of it kind of adds to it.
19: I guess it's easy enough to start as an adult, never mind if you're a child and marketing is targeted towards you, that I think would make it even so much more possible to, like, get addicted as well.
20: Because I was caught in this trap as well. it's the colours that really make that, like, you know, each different vape like unique.
17: A consultation looking at how to stop under 18s from using vapes, like bringing in plain packaging and restricting shop displays, comes to an end today. Stats show 20% of 11 to 17 year olds across the UK have tried vaping at least once. A 25 year old UK Iranian national is being questioned on suspicion of plotting a terror attack following an incident at RAF Fairford. He was arrested in London and is the sixth person to have been detained. Over 16s who are homeless are going to be offered a free flu jab this winter. It's to protect them as the nights get colder. This is the first time there's been a national programme rolled out for rough sleepers. And today's the last day Manchester City can appeal after being found guilty of breaching Premier League financial rules. It was found the club disguised owner funding as sponsorship income. City deny doing anything wrong. Keep up to date with everything Kiss. Just find us on socials. I'm Aileen O'Sullivan.

I got bigotry. Listen, she with small town, I got bigotry. She with small town, I got bigotry.

town, I got bigger dreams. Bigger dream. She with small town, I got bigger dreams. Bigger dream. Listen, she with small town, I got bigger dreams. Bigger dream. She with small town, I got bigger dreams. Bigger dream.

I know you're strutting through your hallway right now, strutting through your bathroom, getting ready for work. This is Young T and Bugsy featuring H with Strike a Pose playing here on Kiss Extra. Good morning to you, and a whole new month is here. We're officially into October, second day of October now, which means Black History Month is here too. As you know, Kiss Extra is a station all about celebrating Black culture, and we've got so much lined up throughout October. In fact, yes,

0: It's never too early to play some dance for, you know. It's always going to wake you up with the best vibes. In fact, maybe try one day ditching your coffee and just playing some dance for, maybe some soca music. That's going to wake you up just as well. That was Vibes Cartel with Fever playing here on Kiss Extra. And make sure you stick around, because after this, I'm going to play a track that everybody's been using for their TikToks, for their Instagram stories, to set the vibe.
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13: My beans have been to Mexico. They once went to Peru. My beans, they flew to Portugal, then went to Tuvalu. My beans were with me in Italy, then came with me to Greece. I slurped their sauce on Spanish shores. I nibbled them in Nice. My Heinz beans have seen the world. They've travelled far and wide because they are, as we all know, too good to leave behind.
14: Okay, let me stop you there, sir. 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
16: 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Six competitive famous faces discover pottery is harder than it looks.

The perfect song for a cozy morning. That was Pop Smoke featuring Little TJ. Mood Swings playing here on Kiss Extra. And you know what? I'm really getting into this cozy season. Like, I'm thinking maybe I should even dye my hair ginger to get into the mood of the season. It'll be a vibe, right? I don't know. I'm not committing to it yet, so don't hold me to it. But it's a question that I'm asking myself. Moving into this one that I've had on repeat lately, it's going to always make you feel like that girl, that guy. It's going to gas you up. It's Jhené Aiko and Kendrick Lamar with So Good.

0: one of my favorite people, and I say this because he had a podcast called Expeditiously, and it taught me the word expeditiously, which, by the way, means just like something really quickly, I'm pretty sure. That was Whatever You Like playing here on Kiss Extra. And speaking of Whatever You Like, you might be able to buy whatever you like if you win this £700,000.
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0: That's right, £700,000 is what you could win. 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I know you're hearing it now and thinking, I'm going to do it later, but no, you ain't got time. 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You only got a couple hours. Just enter now. Text WIN to 64100. Good luck. I'll see you on the other side.
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This is just reminding me of the fact that I missed DBE's concert earlier this year. I see my friend, she went, it looked like she had the time of her life and I missed out. I had no clue, but they are now on my list of people to go and see. That was D Block Europe featuring Clavish with Pakistan playing here on Kiss Extra. And this is a story you can learn from. Don't be like me, okay? I don't know if you know, but J. Cole is coming to the UK this October. He's got dates at the O2 in London. He's going to Birmingham. He's going to Glasgow. He's going to Manchester. And he's going to Nottingham as well. The tour is starting this October. So make sure you get your tickets. You don't want to be like me. We all know the feeling of like watching from your house, watching from your bedroom and thinking, how did I not know? You know now. The tour is on sale now. All you got to do is head over to allowed.com to secure your tickets. It's A-L-O-U-D.com. Don't be like me. For now, though, here's Young Miami.

0: Kid Ink telling us exactly what to do this Friday morning. Be real. If you're walking into the office right now, today is the day you can just be real because you got the weekend. So everybody's going to forget by Monday. Just be honest and be your true self. I mean, you should do that all the time, but especially on a Friday. Stay with me because after this, I'm going to play the number one song on the UK R&B charts.
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0: Well, we have been talking about vaping on Kiss this morning as attempts to try and put young people off continue.
27: I'm the really embarrassing case of someone who like never smoked cigarettes before, so I went straight to vaping, which is really bad. But yeah, it was just like the accessibility, people having them around, and then yeah, you'd have a few puffs. And...
28: Yeah, definitely. And I guess there's so many things that make it almost like easier than smoking. Yeah. It's like it doesn't smell. Yeah.
2: it's kind of just more easy to do discreetly, maybe.
3: Well, stats tell us over 1 million 11 to 17-year-olds across the UK have tried e-cigarettes at least once. A consultation's been looking into things like restrictions on flavour descriptions and making packaging plain. That closes today. Next, in a duel, British Iranian nationals being questioned in connection with the suspected RAF Fairford terror plot. The 25-year-old man is the sixth person to have been arrested. Homeless people who are over 16 in England are going to be offered a free flu jab this year. That's those sleeping rough or using hostels or shelters. It's to make sure the most vulnerable are protected. And it's deadline day for Manchester City to appeal against the ruling that found them guilty of breaching Premier League financial rules. An independent commission found the club artificially inflated sponsorship deals by more than £830 million. They deny any wrongdoing. Keep up to date with everything Kiss. Just find us on socials. I'm Aileen O'Sullivan.
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6: 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And they are sitting in the seat for Essie again today. And it's my last day in the seat, so you know we're going to end it with a bang. Let's kick off this hour with the new one from K1. This is called Good Girl.
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like, this is probably one of my favorite tracks from Young Vane. It's Rihanna playing here on Kiss Extra for your morning, your Friday morning. It's a great morning. When it's a Friday morning, it's a better morning than you've ever had. Do people still have fish and chip Fridays? Is that still a thing? Do people still say, you know what, it's Friday, I'm going to have fish and chips? Because that used to be a thing at school, but now it's like, I don't think I do that anymore. I don't even know what I'm going to have for dinner today. That is adult life, I guess, isn't it? A bunch of confusion. Moving on, this one's Wale and Elmeen.

0: AJ Tracy fully in his singing bag there. That was Butterflies featuring Notes playing here on Kiss Extra. Good morning to you. It is your breakfast show and I hope you're doing well. It is Friday, the best morning of the week. And I'm going to keep the vibes high because I feel like we're partying this weekend. Whether we're partying in our rooms, out at the club, I'm going to keep you going. And after this, I'm playing a song that you're going to want to hear this weekend.
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Rihanna that we miss her, that we want the music, please. I'm pretty sure she knows. She's been teasing music for ages. ASAP recently came out and said that she's been in the studio. But I just don't believe them, okay? Where is the music? We need the music. Where is it? That was Rude Boy playing here on Kiss Extra. It's Anaya getting you ready for your weekend, and I'm keeping the vibes high. This one's definitely going to make you ready for your weekend. It's Fat Papi and Prod Sushi with Freaked Out.

0: Ed Sheeran and Fireboy DML. It always makes me laugh when Ed Sheeran talks about whining with some women on this track. Hilarious. Peru playing here on Kiss Extra. And if you're just locking in, you've locked in at the correct time. I'm about to tell you how you can win a life-changing amount of money and maybe change your family's life this Christmas as well.
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0: I know, I hate to be the one to say it, but Christmas is actually coming. It's almost here. And you could change your family's life this Christmas. All you got to do that is text WIN to 64100. Text of 250. You can get 5 entries for a fiver. You got to text plus to 64100 for that. 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And I know a bargain when I hear one. 5 entries for a fiver sounds like a bargain, okay? And Christmas is almost here. I know about buying presents. I love buying presents for my family. And this year could be the year that you are Father Christmas. Over 18s only, enter at makemeawinner.co.uk where you'll find phone entry details and all of the rules for this competition. And please hurry. I know you're hearing it right now and thinking, I'll wait. Please hurry. Lines close at 5 p.m. today. And then you could be getting a call from Gemma Atkinson to let you know that you won £700,000. And when that call ends, the money's paid straight into your bank account after the call. It is just that easy. What is there to think about? It's a no-brainer. Text WIN to 64100. And I'll see you when you're rich.
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18: My beans have been to Mexico. They once went to Peru. 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My beans were with me in Italy, then came with me to Greece. I slurped their sauce on Spanish shores. I nibbled them in Nice. My Heinz beans have seen the world. They've traveled far and wide because they are, as we all know, too good to leave behind.
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22: 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Black music and culture.

nothing like a little bit of Miguel in the morning. Smooth morning, smooth vibes. You get it. Sure thing, playing here on Kiss Extra. Good morning to you. It's Anaya, and I've been keeping you company all morning. It's almost coming to the end of the show, but don't leave me because I've got great tracks still to play, including this one from Bees and Honey, Omar Lay, Beam, and Gyptian. It's As We Get High.

0: This is one of them songs that will have the crowd going crazy. You have to hear it when you're outside. You have to hear it in a crowd of people, surround sound speakers, just the intensity, the vibes. I love it. Roddy Ricch with The Box playing here on Kiss Extra Breakfast. And that is it from me. It's been Anaya covering Essie this whole week. I've had such a great time with you, but now it's time for me to say goodbye. I'll definitely be back soon. But for now, here's DJ Ace.
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2: 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Because 3 Mobile presents Kiss Ibiza is still bringing the vibes with events at O Beach until October. 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
9: But we've been hearing what you think about vaping on Kiss this morning. It's had a consultation looking at how to stop under-18s using them, like bringing in plain packaging and restricting shop displays, comes to an end today. Students have been telling us how they taste and look is a major factor for them. This one told Kiss it's a bit like collecting a certain series of cards.
10: It's like a Pokemon thing almost. Yeah, so yeah, I'd say specifically with the Lost Marys, the colour, especially with the gradient, because then they switch up, it's like pink and blue, and then they got a funky
11: like
10: name.
11: I want to try all of them type of thing.
9: That showed 20% of 11 to 17-year-olds across the UK have tried vaping at least once. If you make a little mistake when booking a flight, like misspelling a name, you might not be charged for sorting that out in future. That's one idea the government's looking at, as is sharing details of disruptive flyers between airlines. Rough sleepers over the age of 16 in England are going to be offered a free flu jab for the first time. Pop-up clinics and mobile vans are going to be set up. And Manchester City are running out of time if they want to appeal after they were found guilty of breaching Premier League financial rules. The deadline's today. The club denies doing anything wrong. Keep up to date with everything Kiss. Just find us on socials. I'm Aileen O'Sullivan.
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0: Bug and Rich Homie Quan with Lifestyle on Kiss Extra. And we have an opportunity to be living the lifestyle a little bit later on, because we've got another opportunity for you to get in the draw for Make Me a Winner. I'll give you all the information on that a little bit after the break. Stay there.
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you see that clip online of ASAP Rocky going off on his DJ? I cannot imagine what I would do if an artist started shouting at me at that. I don't think I'd have to finish the show. I'd have to kick over the turntables and go home. 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It's Kiss Extra. We got more as we get into this one from Beyonce and Pharrell. This is Can I Watch You on Kiss Extra.

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0: 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Now, don't forget, J. Cole is heading to the UK this month, man. 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You could be in the building too. J. Cole heading to the UK. 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

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Now, if you didn't know already, man, get to know J. Cole is coming to the UK. The Fall of War Tour hits the UK in October with dates at the O2 in London, Birmingham's Utilita Arena, Glasgow's OVO Hydro, Manchester's Co-op Live, Nottingham's Motorpoint Arena, plus a second London date at the O2 in November. 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

0: Celebrating Black History Month, plus I've got music on the way from Stormzy, Flo and Drake coming up straight after this. Keep a look.
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0: Man tries to see better than me. Tell my man, shut up. Mention my name in your tweets. I rude, but shut up.

Stormzy with Shut Up or on at Kiss Extra. Now make sure you're locked into the Kiss Extra R&B show this coming Sunday night from 7 o'clock. We'll be playing new tracks off the new Victoria Monet album, plus we'll be running down the official R&B UK top 20. Will K1 make it 4 weeks in a row? There are some new entries in the chart this week, man. I'm excited to share it with you.

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0: Trust me, it is going down today, man. 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Good luck.
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0: Ross Millions and Tion Wayne with Body on Kiss Extra. Now, it is October, which means it is Black History Month. And you know, here at Kiss Extra, we are celebrating it to the fullest. We have got so much lined up for the month of October, celebrating black culture, music, stories, and importantly, the communities that make us who we are. Now, this year, Kiss Extra is giving you flowers, shining a light on the people, communities, and contributions that deserve to be recognized and celebrated. So make sure you stick around all month long, because we have got loads coming your way. We kicked things off yesterday with a very special show with Henry, man. She was live on your radio at 4 o'clock celebrating Nigerian Independence Day, and it was an awesome show. You guys can listen back to that on the radio app, but we have got so much more in store as we celebrate Black History Month right here on Kiss Extra.
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0: That's right, final hour of the show. We are in your lunchtime hour right now, and we've got loads more of the biggest and best in black music and culture on the way. Music coming out from T.I. We've got some Drake and some AJ Tracy, but we'll kickstart midday with some Fat Papi. It's Freaked Out on Kiss Extra.

0: for the weekend. That was T-Pain and B.O.B. at Weird Up Down. And after the break, we got music coming up from Vic Tony, Darko, and Wes Nelson.
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Hardy Capio with Nice to Meet Ya. It's Kiss Extra with Ace, and we have got loads more huge records on the way, and I'm gonna give you all the information you need on how you can enter the draw for Make Me a Winner, man. There is a couple more hours to get those texts in, all right? We got music coming up from Jason Derulo, and we got some Dave, but right now let's get into this one from the album West Side Whimsy. Here's Janae Aiko and Kendrick Lamar. Was So Good.

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1: All right, that is it for me, man. 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Ace signing out. 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

0: Flying On is Craig Mitch right now on Kiss Extra. And if you didn't know, I'm with you for the next 3 hours, all the way up until 4 p.m. I got the biggest, the littest, the hardest tunes in black music and culture. Let's kick it off with Ray Man with Where Is My Husband.
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0: Western and Western with Vice Versa, giving you those 2018 vibes, man. I love a little throwback, you know what I'm saying? Listen, man, you're listening to Craig Mitch, and make sure you don't go anywhere, because coming up, I have tunes from Femi, I have a classic from Beanie Man, I have one that's been going off from Young Miami, and I also have a cash competition, so make sure you get involved.
1: 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J. Cole returns to the UK with the Fall Off Tour. 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

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Beanie Man, Miss Thing and Shauna there with Dude, certified classic. 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We're taking it back to 2026. This one went off during the World Cup. It's called Day Day and it's by Shakira and Burna Boy.

0: need to use the version of bribes, I'm really a threat.
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1: Dougie, you told me he been on some positive, yeah, yeah. Lately, I just wanna show up and body some, yeah, yeah. 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I've been moving too fast. Hard times don't last. 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

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All right, let's get into a big one from Bees and Honey, Omalay, Beam, Egyptian. This is called As We Get High.

0: was a monster moment, man. Dave and Stormzy there with Clash. Would love to see these two link up again, man. Two of the biggest in the game. But stick around, because I got tunes coming up from Frank Ocean, K1, and a whole lot more.
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2: 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It's Craig Mitch right now on Kiss Extra, man. It's just gone 2 o'clock around the UK. I've been playing lit rhythms, man, getting you ready for the weekend the right way. You know what I'm saying? Let's get into some K1 now, and this one's called Good Girl.
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0: Name my firstborn child after a zinger. 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
15: 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Hey. And culture. Kiss Extra.
16: Let's get the party started. See you at the bar, you was hardly talking. That's when I knew that your heart was scarring. Friends to lovers need a part to star in. 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

Tyler, man, went crazy on the socials as well. That was Push to Start. Now listen, Black History Month is here and you already know Kiss Extra is celebrating it to the fullest. We've got so much lined up throughout October, celebrating black culture, music, stories and importantly the communities that make us who we are. And this year, Kiss Extra is giving you flowers, shining a light on the people, communities and contributions that deserve to be recognised and celebrated. So make sure you stick around all month long because we've got loads coming your way. And listen, yesterday, okay, we had a special Nigerian independence show by Henry. It went live at 4 p.m. Make sure you head over to the Rayo app and listen back to that, man, because it's absolutely lit. But let's get into a massive tune now from Victony. This is called Slick on Kiss Extra.

0: October, but this takes me right back to July, August times, man. Summer vibes, you know what it is. All right, make sure you stick around with me, Craig Mitch, man, because coming up, I got tunes from Kalani, Simba, and I have a whole lot more. Trust me, don't go anywhere.
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3: Yes, you're listening to Craig Mitch right now on Kiss Extra, man. It's just gone 3 p.m. We are into the final hour of my show. Henry's going to take over in an hour. But until then, I got to hold it down. So let's get into a massive one from Kalani. This tune won a Grammy and it's called Folded.
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0: 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Enter again now for your chance to win. 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

0: Yeah, man, this rhythm dominated 2020. And that's my final track of the show. I hope you have a fantastic weekend. Henry's up next, and I'll be back with you Monday.
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0: It's Henry on Kiss Extra, and it's just gone 4 p.m. on your Friday. We thank God that it is Friday. Let's shake things up, shall we? Shakira and Burna Boy up first with Die Die.
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Still Bangles, AJ Tracy, and Most Stack Fashion Week on Kiss Extra. It's Henry, and welcome to the show. If you are just joining me, listen, hon, it's you and me locked in till 7 p.m. And guess what? On the show, we give you the best in black music, black culture, black entertainment, black lore, period. And as it is Black History Month, we are keeping that vibe high, okay? Janae Aiko and Mr. Kendrick Lamar up next with So Good on Kiss Extra.

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I just love it when two worlds collide. Georgia Smith and Wizkid with a live on Kiss Extra. It is Henry with you, my love. And if you are just joining us for the first time, welcome to the show. I'll let you know that I'm here Monday to Friday, 4 to 7 p.m., making sure that you have a great time, hon. Making sure that we enjoy our time together with great music, great vibes, and great energy. So let's keep it going with Party Next Door, Some of Your Love on Kiss Extra. I got

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This is Kiss Extra.

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0: So, babe, today is the day that you can get your hands on £700,000. 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Or you can enter at makemeawinner.co.uk where you'll find the phone entry details and all the rules for this network competition. Hurry, though, because lines close at 5pm today. And then Gemma Atkinson could be calling you. Just answer the phone to win £700,000 paid straight into your account after the call. This is what we love to see. You could be a winner of 700k just like that. Now we've got some banger music coming up after this. Make me your
1: winner. Kiss Extra.
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Down with Jumanji on Kiss Extra. It's Henry with you, and you know what? Just in case you haven't been on our socials, giving us a follow, do me a favor, do that. At Blake is Extra across everything. And if you head over to our Insta or our TikTok, you're going to actually see Craig giving the best Freshers Week advice for anyone who's just moving, still in the process at uni now, including taking advantage of all the free stuff. Do not flirt with anyone. It's a distraction. I wonder if he took that advice himself. Now we've got Ray. I'm at an absolute Absolutely, with Joy up next. I declare and I decree.

0: it's getting to 5 p.m. It's a dangerous time because, bro, on a Friday, we are about to turn up the heat in this kitchen for blast, okay? I've got some banging music coming for you. And also, I'll be letting you know how we are celebrating Black History Month.
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0: On Kiss today, we've been chatting to someone who works in a vape shop who thinks that more should be done to put young people off vaping.
21: A lot of people that I kind of grew up with and went to school with started on vaping because of the flavours, things like raspberry peach, things like that. They're more appealing than just a cigarette.
0: That's Holly. It's as stats show us that over a million 11 to 17 year olds across the UK have tried e-cigarettes at least once. A consultation's been looking into things like making the packaging on vapes plain. That closes today. Tributes have been paid by the families of two of the teenagers who died after a car went into the river in Sunderland this week. 16-year-old Zara Shaw has been described as a beautiful girl, and Luke Etheridge has been remembered as funny and handsome. 17-year-old Jackson Duke also lost his life. Police are investigating. More drama in the Manchester City saga. The football club have confirmed they've lodged an appeal after being found guilty of breaching Premier League financial rules. A statement says the football club's innocent and has evidence to prove it. And no spoilers if you haven't caught up yet, but a record-breaking number of people tuned in to watch the Celebrity Traitors last night. 8.9 million of us watched it. Keep up to date with everything, Kiss. Just find us on socials. I'm Alex Richardson.

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1: Just gone 5 p.m. It's Henry on Kiss Extra. Let's celebrate if you are clocking off work right now. This one is for us, Gunna and Burna Boy with WGFT.
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Kiss Extra. It's Henry, and do you know what? I officially love this song so much that I might as well just head into and make my own remix. Has anybody else ever thought to do that? Like, you know what? I reckon I could also do this. They think that they're the only one that's talented, but watch when I spend my good money, hit the booth and come out of it. In my dreams, of course. Wale and Elmine are up next with Overthink on Kiss Extra.

0: If you have entered Make Me a Winner to win 700k today, then I know you're going to be dreaming of the West Indies times a million, okay? We are going to be revealing who has won very soon. But coming up, we've also got a very viral Afrobeats track, which is what we absolutely love to see.
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J. Cole, Deja Vu on Kiss Extra. It's Henry, my love, and just in case you didn't know, bro is actually coming to the UK. J. Cole himself, the Four of World Tour hits the UK this October, and he's got dates in the O2, London, Birmingham's Utilita Arena, Glasgow, OVO Hydro, Manchester's Co-op Live, and Nottingham's Motorpoint Arena, plus a second London date at the O2 in November. Sorry to everybody else, he might just love us, maybe a bit more, okay? Now, if you know you want to be involved, you want to get tickets, and you don't want to feel that FOMO when everybody else is there singing at the top of their lungs, head over to allowed.com, that is ALOUD.com, because the sale is on now for the tickets, all right? 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

0: sounds of Make Me a Winner. Could it be you? We are going to be finding out very soon. Also, we have got two hot girls teaming up. Hot girls in their own right, mind you, and you are definitely going to enjoy it.
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19: Take this, please. 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
18: And now, the weather.
19: Outside, gloomy skies, a persistent drizzle, and a chilly wind blowing from the west, north, east, and south.
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26: We've been talking vaping on KISS today as attempts to try and put young people off continue. Campaigners want plain packaging to be used on them. Holly works in a vape shop.
27: I can't, you know, change the packaging right now to stop children, really, and it kind of just sucks a little bit, really, that I can't stop children looking at it when they shouldn't really be anywhere near it.
26: Stats tell us over 1 million 11 to 17 year olds across the UK have tried e-cigarettes at least once. Tributes being paid by the families of two of the teenagers who died after a car went into the river in Sunderland. Zara Shaw has been described as a beautiful girl, while Luke Etheridge is being remembered as being funny and handsome. It's after a vehicle went off the road on Tuesday. 17 year old Jackson Duke also lost his life. Police are continuing to investigate. Manchester City reckon there are clear material errors in the report that found them guilty of breaking Premier League financial rules. The clubs confirmed they've appealed the decision, saying they have evidence to prove that they're innocent. And a record-breaking 8.9 million viewers watched the latest celebrity version of The Traitors last night. Keep up to date with everything KISS. Just find us on socials. I'm Alex Richardson.
25: Oh, we

is Henry and Black History Month is officially here, and you already know, like, here at Kiss Extra, we are going to be celebrating it to the max. So we actually have got so much lined up throughout October because we're celebrating Black culture, Black music, stories, and most importantly, the communities that genuinely make us who we are. And this year, Kiss Extra is giving you flowers. Yes, you, shining the light on the people, the communities, and the contributions that deserve to be recognized and celebrated. So make sure you stick around all month because we've got loads coming your way. And we kicked things off yesterday by celebrating Nigerian Independence Day with an extra special live show brought to you by your resident Nigerian me. We had a great time. Just in case you missed it, head over to the Rayo app because honestly, we had three guests in who are massive on social media, and Nigerians, we don't carry last, do we? We've got

0: DJ Khaled, Bryson Tiller, Wild Thoughts on Kiss Extra. It is Henry with you, and you know what? Coming up, we have got some Central C, and we have got two powerhouses that have come together in the studio to make a banging song.
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Make a leg start shake, make a leg start shake like I make you nervous. 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I don't believe in love, but that doesn't mean I don't take you serious. I got commitment issues, but I'm trying to fix that for you. If I can't afford that bag that you want, then I will lick that for you.

Central C commitment issues. It is Henry, my love. And do you know what? We have got Beyonce and Pharrell Williams up next with Can I Watch You? No, you can't, Beyonce and Pharrell. Why would you ask me that?

0: French Montana and Swae Lee with Unforgettable on Kiss Extra. 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
0: 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Now, remember, lines close at 5 p.m. on Friday, the 9th of October. That's next Friday. All you've got to do is just answer your phone if we call you, and instantly you'll win £725,000 paid straight into your account after the call. 725K. You know how much you could do with that. You don't even know, actually, but get in the draw and maybe you will. All right?

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Drake with Janice on Kiss Extra. It is Henry with you, and we are coming towards the end of the show, my love. But I've still got some more tunes for you. Here's Akel and Dexter Daps with Think About It on Kiss Extra.

0: It is Henry with you, and I am back Monday from 4 p.m. But don't you go anywhere, because we have got Sir DJ Corey, who is starting off the party for your weekend, coming up straight after me, and he's here till 9.
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It's Friday. It's our DJ Corey on your hot seat. Shout out to Henry. Hey, Henry. Catch it back here the next week, all right? Today we on an R&B vibe, we on a hip-hop vibe, we on a flow till, I don't know till what time, I'm joking. We on till 9 o'clock, all right? We on till 9 o'clock. 7 to 9 right here on Kiss Extra. And we got some new bangers for you later on. But right now we're kicking off with some early stuff, you know what I'm saying? 2017, 2018, you know what I'm saying? Migos. Big up to done their challenge online right now. Their hotel lobby challenge. I think we should do one, you know, what you think? Think I should do one? Yeah, I think I should do one, yeah. Who's gonna dance though? Who's gonna rap? Choose wisely, okay? Yes. But for

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2: 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You're listening right now. It's Kiss X, so sorry, DJ Gore is in your hot seat. Let's keep it going, man.
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3: Stay down with my day one. Gonna be in the club.
1: We started a party right now. We started a party right here, right on Kiss, okay? DJ.

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And they put a mosh pit in the middle of the party? Gigs, Drake, KMT, Kiss Extra, Sir DJ Corey. What more do you want to hear? Come on, man.

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Mike Wilmer. 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If you don't go to the party, we can have a party in the house. 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

0: I don't wanna
1: One of them songs where when it goes off in the club, he's gonna go off. And it's Friday Night's Kiss X. We're playing them club bangers right now. Steamboat Greasy. 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

0: No, we need to take a break. 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Reset the drink. And come back to the front room. All right? Let's play another UK anthem. This one here.
1: Hallelujah, amen. Yes. Bricks just came in. Yeah. Get it out of the foil. 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Yeah.

0: 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His extra.
1: 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But this week on Hollyoaks, the search reaches its dramatic climax. Where is he? Will he be found? Honestly, here at KISS, we are sat. Plus, do you want to go missing for a bit? In a good way. That wasn't a threat, I promise. We're not saying we'll make you disappear.
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I decided that we should continue the hip-hop. I just feel like, why not? It's Friday, man. It's not the summer, right? We're coming to the winter. Summer's about to finish. Do you believe that? We had the longest summer this year. Am I lying? Be honest. 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Someone needs to give the weatherman a pay rise this summer for this summer. You know what I'm saying? 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We go back inside the club right now. No outdoor parties right now. It's inside. So play some inside music right now. Sounds of Fetty Wap, RGF Island. Mm-hmm. All the real hip-hop gang outside right now. Listen to Kiss Extra. Sir DJ Go on your ones and threes.

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0: Maserati, bat black. All I wanna know is where the cash at. TNT.
2: And Rachel Murder was the Ish Nish, you know what I'm saying? Yes, man. Alongside Nicki Minaj, the remix. You know,

Able to QB, I'm Nick Lombardi. Pull up in a space coupe on a link with Marty. I can actually afford to get a pink Bugatti. Hey, yo, Nick, damn, you just do a hit with Gotti. That too, but my n***a send hits like Gotti. It's a rap like them things on the head of a Saudi. You my son, go and sit

Oh boy, we've never heard Take Care so slow in our lives. In our lives. Kiss Extra, sorry, DJ Corey, on your ones and twos till 9 p.m. Jim Cross to Aston Martin Music, Rick Ross, and Chrisette. Go.

what I'm doing for my next 5 or 6 minutes, I'm going to do my own LMA show because I didn't get to go to the show. I was in the country. I'm fuming. So I'm going to do my own LMA show on Kiss Extra. Okay? So welcome to the LMA show, all courtesy of Sir DJ Corey.

0: It's all about the things you didn't say that makes more important. You know what I'm saying? LMA right now, song called Close.
1: I don't know who's living in my body, cause I don't recognize a thing about it.
0: I told him I'm having my own LMA show right now. One more song before the coming to break. Before we go and get reset them drinks. It's a party till 9 p.m. on Kiss Extra. And I'm telling you, it's the LMA part. It's the LMA edition right now. Yes, right in this corner.

0: I would really love to. You know what I'm saying? I would really love to. But you know what? We got to go for a little break, all right? Back on the other side, I don't know what's about to happen yet, but guess what? It's going to be banging.
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0: It's Kiss X, a Sir DJ Course in your hot seat till 9 o'clock. Are we going to change the beat right? We're going to speed up a little bit, all right? We're going to get in the club. We're at the club just now. Oh, we're in the club right now, all right? Walking in, we're getting familiar right now. We're about to reset the drinks. Mm-hmm. And we're about to start shaking some legs. So guess what?
1: Jeffrey, what am I supposed to do? It's a dance party. Mad thing, man. Empire.

We shuffling right now. Shout out to my house crew, the house people, man. I go to them house raves that look so lit that I really want to go to, but I must book somewhere else. I know. I think in my future life or my past life, I was a house DJ. But that's fine. I'll pick it up again soon, okay? For now, just keep playing everything like a multi-genre DJ dudes, all right? How's it going, Temps?

You know that Kiss brings a DJ for everything, right? Now, if you want a DJ that's going to play all this kind of music, all of it, in one whole show, go on the Radio app and search DJ Pioneer, okay? That's what you're going to do. Because I'm telling you, Pioneer is the guy for this, okay? On Kiss. So you go check him out. Go check. Just search the Radio app, search Pioneer. You'll find him. You'll find him. You get more of this, man. Ciao. But right now, it's Sir DJ Corey

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A nice girl to me, you know? You know? Phoenix flexing, you know what I'm saying? A song called Rubbers. Let's go back into the remixes.

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Don't forget, next year, May City Splash, we're going to have Damian Marley, I'm saying Bob Marley's son, in the building. Yes, man. Yes, man, I catch you there. Let's get back into remixes, man. 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Let me drop one more banger. 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
1: Hey, it's Tyler. 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
2: Ow.
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1: 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Find out who really believed and who cracked. 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
7: 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Out come the raincoats. Summer's over, right? Wrong! Because 3 Mobile presents Kiss Ibiza is still bringing the vibes with events at O Beach until October. And if you can't make it to Spain, don't worry. Keep the party going with Kiss Ibiza anthems on Rayo. So, raincoat on,

0: Baby, all courtesy of Russian, a song called Chopper. We had the Talibans before that. You know what we're gonna do here? We got a brand new Byron Messiah to drop, you know, alongside Asian and Tiger. Hey, where is he getting these collaborations from? Man had Byron Messiah, Russian, and Lil Baby. And now we have Byron Messiah, Asian, and Tiger. Hey, Byron, we really are going with, sir. We are deal with. Dancehall music right now on your radio, Kiss Extra. And if you want the full length of the dancehall music, it's tuning on a Saturday, 7 to 9 with Davda, right? But let me drop some exclusive first, yes.
1: You don't know Byron Messiah represent, and you're listening to Sir DJ Corey, the one and only, on Kiss Extra. And this is my new single called That Bad, That Bad, That Bad, That Bad. Yo, Sir DJ Corey, run it. Me represent.

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0: Hey. 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
0: Ulele, ulele, ulele.

So if y'all went to the weekend during Greece the other day, right? Alkaline was alive over there. Alkaline just posted a new show for March in the Ovio Arena. His own show, alright? In March. I think it's March 25th, I think. Yes. In the Ovio Arena in Wembley, alright? So if you're an Alkaline fan, that's where you're gonna hear this song live. Yeah, this one right here. Mm-hmm.

Shout out to all of my Afrobeats people. Shout out to all the I'm a Piano gang. Shout out to the House gang. Mm-hmm. The only people we didn't represent for today was like for the soca crew, right? We didn't represent for the soca crew much today, but you know what I'm saying? There's next week. You don't have to kill me this week. You don't have to kill me next week. Kill me next week, man. Sure. There's also next week. Mm-hmm. I can't believe September is finished already. I can't believe it. Second day of August right now. Of October. Imagine I'm jerking back to August. Second day of October right now. You listen to the Kiss X. A Sir DJ Chris in your building to 9 o'clock. At 9 p.m. Tuesday in your house, all right? You know what, soca people? All I want.

0: warming you up for Jules right now. Back on the air at 9 p.m. Last one for me. Catch me back here next week, Friday, at same time, right here. If you just listen, then you know you gotta listen back on the Rayo app. Sir, DJ Corey for the whole show, okay? Mm-hmm. Up next, we got Jules continuing the vibe like this until 11 o'clock. Peace out, everybody.
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0: Yo, it's the Starboy Wizkid. Big up to my brother Juice.
1: Yeah, man. Back on your radio, Juice, baby. Kiss Extra. And a happy, happy independence to all my fellow legends. For the next hour and a half, I'm going to be playing nothing but Afrobeat straight from that beautiful country, which is Nigeria. Starting off with this one, is Buju Nashaka with Eja Meja.
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I see the money coming, but I will save as the diamonds. Your boy Jules on Kiss Extra, bringing you the vibes and bringing you nothing but the best in Afrobeat, celebrating Nigeria's Independence Day. New record from Mr. Easy featuring Money. This one is called Comfort. This has been going crazy off on social media. Take the record, and I've also got

0: sounds of Call Me the Kid with a like to before that was D&D section with more ways of boy Jules Kiss Extra Bingy Device. As per usual, happy Independence Day to my Nigerians. Here's Lonnie Day. Say bye, Ashaki Young John with 99.
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0: 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I'll be right back after the break. Keep it locked. The
1: 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It's Ashley and Lauren from Nip Tuck. We've teamed up with Tom Bowler and Breast Cancer Now to get you guys walking and talking with your besties. 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
1: 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Where was I? Oh, yeah. 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
6: Welcome back to the show, Kiss Extra. It's your boy Jules, Kiss Extra, celebrating Nigerian Independence Day. In the background, Figaro featuring Blonde by Call Me the Kid, who's been having some bangers this summer as well.

where the next half hour I'm going to be playing you the queens of Nigeria. So you're talking about Tiwa, you're talking about Tems, Aerostar, Mignola, Tommy Agape, loads and loads and loads of amazing queens. So I'm going to start on one of my favorite records from Tiwa Savage. This record is called Dangerous Love.

Signs of Times, that's actually my favorite Times song. Turn Me Up off the head album. It's your boy Juice B, the vibes, as per usual. Playing the Queens of Nigeria. Let's get into some Iron Star, his fashion killer. I didn't fit it, but I rock.

0: 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Adore that show. And Supergirl starring Millie Alcock is now available to stream.
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10: 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That's one good thing.
13: Warning. This show could contain...

Welcome to the second half hour of the show. Still celebrating Nigerian independence. I'm going to be playing you some classic Afrobeat records from the country, starting off with the national anthem, Ojo Legba with Wizkid. Keep it.

Ronnie Cole, the summer song, Techno with Gold. Let's get into this record. Yo, this used to go crazy in the past. Here's Lyric, Burna Boy, Danny Crane, Comarte Tapel.

0: had to throw some Altair in there, some Tayo or some Santi just right after the break. A special mix. We're taking away from Nigerians for a second. It's been too much. I'll tell you guys about it next after the break. Keep it up.
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7: Lost off all the shorts, let's keep it nice and sexy, guys. Now, yeah, we celebrate you guys, yeah, for the whole 3 hours, 2 hours, 1.5 hours, whatever it's been. It's been a little, but let's slow it down. Let's get to some other piano. Special mix, DJ Spooky. Half an hour, taking the vibes. Let me know what you guys are up to. Hit me up on the socials as per usual, on the TikTok and the Insta.

Some smooth vocals on all of these amazing Apiano records, courtesy of DJ Stokey's mix. It's your boy Jules, Kiss Extra. Let me know what you guys are up to. Hit me up on the socials as per usual.

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See you at the bar, you was hardly talking. 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Friends to lovers need a part to star in. Like, wait, babe, let me ask.

just a chill. 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

0: 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In a good way. That wasn't a threat, I promise. We're not saying we'll make you disappear.
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